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There's Alan Jackson of Big Country, 99.5 KVOO. It's Johnny. So today in 1995, Garth Brooks got his star in front of Capitol Records on the Hollywood Walk of Fame. And the cool thing is, he also buried the master tapes to his The Hits right underneath that star. Here's Garth, Beaches of Cheyenne on KVOO.

Here's Judd's Big Country, 99.5 KVOO. Now, coming up here in just a couple of days, 6:30 p.m. on News on 6 this Thursday, it's a TV special, Oklahoma's Own Original. We're celebrating the history and musical people of the last 100 years of this station here at KVOO. It's brought to you by RCB Bank and Neely Agency. You don't want to miss it out. Coming up this Thursday, News on 6 at 6:30. Here's Josh Turner.

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1: Born today in 1936 was Doyle Holly. He's an American musician best known as the bass guitar player of the country music band Buck Owens and the Buckaroos. The Buckaroos had more than 30 top 40 singles in the country music charts from the 60s to the early 70s, with 21 number one hits, such as I've Got a Tiger by the Tail, Love's Gonna Live Here, and Act Naturally. Holly passed away in January of 2007. Born today in 1937 is American singer and songwriter Larry Henley. He's best known for co-writing the 1989 hit record Wind Beneath My Wings. 1972, Opryland USA Theme Park and Opryland Hotel opened to the public ahead of the Grand Ole Opry House, which debuted nearly 2 years later in 1974. The opening night was attended by President Richard Nixon, who played a few songs on the piano. In 1995, Garth Brooks received a star in front of Capitol Records on the Hollywood Walk of Fame. He also buried the master tapes to his The Hits underneath that star. In 2001, Chet Atkins passed away after a long battle with cancer. He was an influential guitarist and producer that helped create the Nashville sound, and he entered the Country Music Hall of Fame in 1973 and also earning a Lifetime Achievement Award from the Grammys. I'm Johnny with your Big Country 99.5 KVOO Country Music Minute.
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Chestnut, he usually wins every year, says he's getting ready for it by burping and stretching his stomach, doing yoga and burping exercises. Got to get that stomach ready for all those dogs. Here's Mary Chapin Carpenter. Shut up and kiss me. It's Big Country 99.5 KBOO. Don't need

0: Alabama, Big Country, 99.5 KVOO. Hey, it's Johnny. Look for the VOO crew coming to your town this summer. We're giving you a chance to get some KVOO gear and signing you up to win Brooks and Dunn tickets to see him in Oklahoma City, plus a Shinerbach cooler and beer. Now, Hoot Owl is going to be out a week from this Friday. He'll be out at Harps and Fort Gibson on July 10th from noon till 1. Go out and see him.
1: 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I'm Tanner.
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3: Hey, get your 4th of July started with the Hoot Owl. 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

0: There's Travis Tritt of Big Country, 99.5 KBOO. It's Johnny. July 4th weekend, a lot of people are going to be on the road. They're estimating around 72 million driving around. You're 6 days on the road. Sawyer Brown on KBOO.
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Which is crazy to think that Tanya Tucker was 13 years old when she recorded that song, Delta Dawn. Big Country, 99.5 KVOO. I'm Johnny. Hope you're having a great Tuesday. It's Tracy Byrd.

0: 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We are KVOO FM Henrietta, Tulsa. 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

There's your straight today to Big Country 99.5 KBOO. It's Johnny. July 4th is coming up, and Krispy Kreme is giving away free donuts to anyone who is wearing red, white, and blue. That's one donut per person, though, so enjoy.

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There's at least another million miles under these old bus treads.

0: There's Dirks of Big Country, 99.5 KDOO. Sarah Evans going to be here later this year, September 25th at Hard Rock Hotel and Casino in Tulsa. 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
1: Wayne called the other day. 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And he wanted me to share these words from our Secretary of State, Marco Rubio.
2: 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But I think in the U.S., we're not perfect. Our history is not one of perfection, but it's still better than anybody else's history. Come upon this 250-year anniversary, I think we have a lot to learn and be proud of in our history. It is one of continuous improvement. 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
1: And thanks, Wayne, for using your ad time to share this message.
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4: The heat and humidity of summer will continue as we work away through Friday. There is a slight chance of isolated thunderstorms southeast of Tulsa on Thursday afternoon. Otherwise, if you're putting up hay and doing some work outside, it'll just be hot. 78 tonight, 95 tomorrow, heat index 103, 96 on Thursday and Friday, with heat index values still between 100 and 105. Lighter winds as we approach the weekend as well. From News on 6, I'm meteorologist Travis Meyer.
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0: There's Glenn Campbell of Big Country 99.5 KBOO. Coming up this Thursday, it's a News on 6 Oklahoma Zone original. We're celebrating the history, music, and people of the last 100 years of KBOO. 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

0: There's Garth of Big Country, 99.5 KVOO. It's Johnny. Now, McDonald's, are you a fan? They're launching a limited edition fashion line. You can get your McDonald's jackets, hoodies, and jerseys, and more. Oh, I just want some McDonald's Sprite. Here's Easton Corbin on KVOO.
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There's Russell's Heart of Big Country, 99.5 KBOO. It's Johnny. What's on Trav's radar? That's on the way here in just a few at 9 o'clock. He's got a Merle song for you. I'll let him tell you all about it here in a little bit. Here's Houston on KBOO. Houston.

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0: Oklahoma's own KVOO signed on the air in 1926, celebrating 100 years of the voice of Oklahoma. We are KVOO-FM Henrietta, Tulsa. Big Country 99.5. Not only is he the Oklahoma weather expert, he's got great taste in music, too.
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0: Here's what's on Trav's radar with News on 6 Chief Meteorologist Travis Meyer. 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
1: Yeah, my radar today is a song by Merle Haggard from 1969 called Hungry Eyes. Now, Merle wrote this song by himself, and it became one of the most famous songs of his career. It was from the same album as Silver Wings and Working Man's Blues. It is a tribute to Oklahomans and others who lived in labor camps during the Great Depression. And that's what's on my radar, right here on Big Country 99.5.
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I'm News on 6 Chief Meteorologist Travis Meyer, and that was What's on Trav's Radar. 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

0: Phil McDaniel, Big Country 99.5 KBOO. It is Johnny. Stop by the Nut House, they're right off Route 66 in Claremore. That's where you can pick up some exclusive KBOO 100th anniversary merch. That's the Nut House. Go by and see them.
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0: Toby Keith, the Big Country, 99.5 KVOO. Look for the VOO crew coming to your town this summer. In fact, Hoot's going to be out in about a week. He'll be at Harps in Fort Gibson next Friday. That's July 10th. He'll be out there from noon till 1, giving you a chance to get some KVOO gear and sign you up to win tickets to see Brooks and Dunn in Oklahoma City, plus a Shinerbuck cooler and beer. So that's July 10th with the Hoot Owl, Harps in Fort Gibson. We'll see you out there.
1: 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I'm Tanner.
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5: The heat and humidity of summer will continue as we work our way through Friday. There is a slight chance of isolated thunderstorms southeast of Tulsa on Thursday afternoon. Otherwise, if you're putting up hay and doing some work outside, it'll just be hot. 78 tonight, 95 tomorrow, heat index 103, 96 on Thursday and Friday, with heat index values still between 100 and 105. Lighter winds as we approach the weekend as well. From News on 6, I'm meteorologist Travis Meyer.
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Alan Jackson, Big Country, 99.5 KVOO. It's Johnny. Here's my favorite news headline of the day. You ready? Mexican Batman duct tapes bike thieves to poles. That's all you need to know. It's pretty awesome. Here's Red Atkins. Don't get me started. 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

It's Dwight Yoakam from a Big Country, 99.5 KBOO. It's Johnny. That's pretty crazy. In Lansing, Michigan, a kitten has gone viral because it has 28 toes. Yeah, it's a 10-month-old cat. His name is Toby. He tied the world record. Normally, cats have 18. This cat has 28. You can see the pictures on the Guinness World Records website, too. Stand by me. It's Mickey Gilley on KBOO. And

0: Ricochet, Big Country, 99.5 KDOO. It's Johnny. I hope you're having a fantastic Tuesday. Now, coming up at 10 o'clock, I got my mandatory Merle. I'm going to play Haggard's 15th number one song. Keep listening to find out which one that is. Y'all, I'm Kenny Chesney. It's KBOO.
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0: Oklahoma Zone, KVOO, signed on the air in 1926, celebrating 100 years of the voice of Oklahoma. We are KVOO FM Henrietta, Tulsa. 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
5: 1973, this was Merle Haggard's 15th number one single on the Billboard Hot Country Singles charts. Now, he didn't write this for himself. Merle originally wrote the track with Dean Martin in mind. He was hoping that Martin would sing this and it would become one of his trademark songs, kind of like Everybody Loves Somebody. Well, Merle is singing it. This is Everybody's Had the Blues. Mandatory Merle, Big Country 99.5, KVOO.

Big Country 99.5 KVOO. It's Johnny. If you're doing a little driving this weekend, head on over to the Nut House. They're right off Route 66 in Claremore. You can stop by there and pick up some exclusive KVOO 100th anniversary merch. Here's Mark Chestnut.

Here's Conway Twitty, Big Country, 99.5 KBOO. You know, he had 55 number one hits over his career. That's amazing. Here's Brad Paisley, Mud on the Tires. It's Big Country, 99.5 KBOO. I've

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1: Born today in 1936 was Doyle Hawley. He's an American musician best known as the bass guitar player of the country music band Buck Owens and the Buckaroos. The Buckaroos had more than 30 top 40 singles in the country music charts from the 60s to the early 70s, with 21 number one hits, such as I've Got a Tiger by the Tail, Love's Gonna Live Here, and Act Naturally. Hawley passed away in January of 2007. Born today in 1937 is American singer and songwriter Larry Henley. He's best known for co-writing the 1989 hit record Wind Beneath My Wings. 1972, Opryland USA Theme Park and Opryland Hotel opened to the public ahead of the Grand Ole Opry House, which debuted nearly 2 years later in 1974. The opening night was attended by President Richard Nixon, who played a few songs on the piano. In 1995, Garth Brooks received a star in front of Capitol Records on the Hollywood Walk of Fame. He also buried the master tapes to his The Hits underneath that star. In 2001, Chet Atkins passed away after a long battle with cancer. He was an influential guitarist and producer that helped create the Nashville sound, and he entered the Country Music Hall of Fame in 1973 and also earning a Lifetime Achievement Award from the Grammys. I'm Johnny with your Big Country 99.5 KVOO Country Music Minute.
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Oklahoma's own Garth Brooks of Big Country, 99.5 KVOO. You know, Brooks and Dunn are going to be in Oklahoma City a little bit later this year, and we got tickets to give away. You can hang out with the Hoot Owl. He's going to be at the Harps and Ford Gibson on July 10th from noon till 1. 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

Bernd Gotson of Big Country, 99.5 KVOO. It's Johnny. Now, here's one way to deal with a thief. A guy in Scotland, he tried to rob a convenience store with a knife. He walked in, asked for the money, and the employees, well, they told him there's no cash in the till. They just laughed at him until he left. That's what the surveillance footage shows. Well, he eventually

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Now, he just released a new song for the 250th birthday of America. It's an emotionally driven track focusing on American soldiers, especially those in Arlington. Here's John Anderson on KBOO.

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1: 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We are KVOO FM Henrietta, Tulsa. Tulsa time is 11 o'clock. 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
2: Well, sadly, today in 2001, we lost the legendary guitarist Chet Atkins. He died after a long battle with cancer. He actually helped create the Nashville sound. He entered the Country Music Hall of Fame in 1973 and also earned a Lifetime Achievement Award at the Grammys. And it never had a number one song. The biggest song he had was this one. It reached number two. This is, well, you probably remember it as Yakety Sax from the Benny Hill Show. Well, this is Yakety Axe.

George Jones, Big Country, 99.5 KVOO. 100 years of the voice of Oklahoma. Can you believe that? We're celebrating the 100th anniversary with Coors Light by giving away 100 beers for 100 years. 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Got all the info right there for you. Here's Diamond Rio with Mirror Mirror on KVOO.

0: Big Country 99.5 KVOO. It is Johnny. Look for the VOO crew coming to your town this summer. Now, Hootow's going to be out in about a week or so. He's going to be at Fort Gibson. He'll be at the Harps there July 10th from noon till 1. Giving you a chance to get some KVOO gear and sign you up to win tickets to see Brooks and Domino, Oklahoma City, plus a Shiner Bock cooler and beer. That's Hootow at the Harps in Fort Gibson July 10th from noon till 1. We'll see you there.
1: 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I'm Tanner.
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It is Johnny. I just saw today is social media day. 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

0: Ronnie Millsap, Big Country, 99.5 KBOO. 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

There's Randy Travis, Big Country, 99.5 KBOO. It's Johnny. Shania Twain across the pond. She's over there in London right now, opening up for Harry Styles. Having a good time doing it, too. That don't impress me much. It's KBOO.

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Well, thanks for hanging out with me tonight. It's Big Country 99.5 KBOO. I'm Johnny. Hope you had a great Tuesday. I'll see y'all back here tomorrow at 7. I'll leave you with a good sing-along one from Jimmy Buffett. You know the words. KBOO.

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Amazon KVOO signed on the air in 1926, celebrating 100 years of the voice of Oklahoma. 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

0: 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I'm Tanner.
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How old do you think I am? He said. I said, well, I didn't know. He said, I turned 65 about 11 months ago. I was sitting

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And you can score some ice cold Coors Light in honor of a century of KVOO. We've been the soundtrack to Oklahoma for 100 years.

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Yep, you must be an Okie too. 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

0: country am I in?
1: It doesn't matter. It's 5 o'clock somewhere.
0: It's always on 5 in Margaritaville, come to think of it.
1: Yeah, I heard that.
0: You've been there, haven't you?
1: Yes, sir.
0: I've seen your boat there.
1: I've been to Margaritaville a few times.
0: All right. Well, that's good.
1: Stumble my way back.
0: Okay. Well, we just want to make sure you can keep it between the navigational beacons.
1: Between the buoys. I got it.
0: All right. Well, it's 5 o'clock. Let's go somewhere.
1: I'm ready. 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
1: I'm gone.

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2: Old man Wrigley lived in that white house down the street where I grew up. 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

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There was ever anybody

Amazon, KVOO signed on the air in 1926, celebrating 100 years of the voice of Oklahoma. We are KVOO-FM Henrietta, Tulsa. 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

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That's who we're playing music for. That's Oklahoma. 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

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And we've got plenty of them. 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

0: 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I'm Tanner.
1: And I'm Travis Meyer. It's been home to legends like Bob Wills, Gene Autry, Billy Parker, and Andy O in the Morning.
0: And it was there for the launch of several Oklahoma superstars' careers like Reba McEntire and Garth Brooks.
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Pride and Big Country are celebrating 100 years of KVOO the only way we know how, with country music and cool beer. It's our 100 years, 100 beers giveaway. And you can score some ice cold Coors Light in honor of a century of KVOO. We've been the soundtrack to Oklahoma for 100 years. And

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2: 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Second hand from a dealer in Atlanta, I rode up with Daddy when he went there to get.

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0: Travis Meyer. It's been home to legends like Bob Wills, Gene Autry, Billy Parker, and Andy O in the Morning.
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0: Oklahoma Zone KVOO signed on the air in 1926, celebrating 100 years of the voice of Oklahoma. We are KVOO FM Henrietta, Tulsa. Tulsa time is 6 o'clock. 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
1: Good morning. Welcome to another beautiful day the Lord has made. Glad to be in it with you, friends. How you doing? Hoot Owl. Always have the Campfire brand coffee brewed up for you. Hope you're going to be stopping around for a cup or two. And always look forward to kicking things off here in mornings with a good old song of faith and inspiration, a good old gospel song brought to you by our great friends at Stuart Martin Kubota. And this morning I'm going to feature the Lord's Prayer. Jesus taught us to pray this every day. And here's Ronnie Millsap to sing it for us.

was today's Song of Faith, presented by Stuart Martin Kubota. 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

0: Hey, welcome to your Wednesday morning, and it is July the 1st. Yeah, Big Country, 99.5 KVOO, and we're just a couple of days away, or 3 days away, until we officially celebrate the 250th birthday of our great country. Now listen, tonight at Hard Rock Hotel and Casino in the parking lot out there, you can take the family out there. They're going to have some big fireworks out there at Hard Rock Casino in Catoosa. And again, bring the family out there. They're going to have all kinds of neat things going on around there, too. So I'll be broadcasting live from the replay bar out there tonight. And we got some chance to win some tickets to one of the concerts coming up. So coming up tonight, fireworks at Hard Rock Casino in Catoosa.
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4: A hot summer day as we start off July. Temperatures climbing into the low 90s by lunchtime and highs around 95. Maximum heat indices in the low 100s today. High sunburn risk with the breezy south wind. And stay hydrated today. Remember, beat the heat. Check the back seat. Never leave a child or a pet in the car. From the Bob Mills Weather Center, I'm News on 6 Meteorologist Station 8.
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6: Tulsa Metro traffic is moving right along with no problems, no delays or accidents to get in your way. It's currently about a 15-minute trip northbound on Memorial from Bixby to the Creek Turnpike. With traffic, I'm Randy Fuller.
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Great Tequila Night, John Anderson, Big Country, 99.5 KVOO with the Who. 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

Big Country, 99.5 KVOO, our Wednesday, July the 1st. Yeah, we got July going on, and of course, the 4th of July coming up this Saturday. Also going on this weekend, you don't want to miss this, and Jay, it's a citywide celebration, the Huckleberry Festival. I love huckleberries. Do you like huckleberries? Yeah, I like huckleberry pie, huckleberry cobbler too. Yeah, they're going to have all kinds of things going on around Jay for this. They're going to have a big old hog fry, a parade, a tricycle race, water balloon relay race, root beer chug-a-lug contest. It's all going on this Friday and Saturday in Jay, the Huckleberry Festival.

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1: A hot summer day as we start off July. Temperatures climbing into the low 90s by lunchtime and highs around 95. Maximum heat indices in the low 100s today. High sunburn risk with the breezy south wind. And stay hydrated today. Remember, beat the heat, check the back seat, never leave a child or a pet in the car. From the Bob Mills Weather Center, I'm News on 6 Meteorologist Station 8.
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7: Glen Pool to downtown Tulsa, it's 17 minutes along northbound 75. Currently no problem through the road work at 96th in Jinx. Looking pretty good westbound on the BA. Expect 20 minutes now from the Creek Turnpike to the IDL downtown. With traffic, I'm Randy Fuller.
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We are KVOO FM Henrietta, Tulsa. Tulsa time is 7 o'clock. Stuart Martin Kubota brings you our national anthem. 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

Big Country, 99.5 KVOO. You got your Wednesday morning going on with the Who Dow helping us celebrate that 100th anniversary of KVOO. You have a chance to get some limited edition KVOO merchandise. Yeah, you can head over to the Nut House in Claremore, between Catoosa and Claremore there on Route 66, and just ask for your KVOO merchandise. It's free while supplies last. And, yeah, you can head over there sometime today or on the weekend coming up here. 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

0: Hey, good morning, Big Country, 99.5 KVOO. As always, so terrific having you along, the Who Dow. And hey, you want to go fishing? 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
2: A hot summer day as we start off July. Temperatures climbing into the low 90s by lunchtime and highs around 95. Maximum heat indices in the low 100s today. High sunburn risk with the breezy south wind. And stay hydrated today. Remember, beat the heat, check the back seat. Never leave a child or a pet in the car. From the Bob Mills Weather Center, I'm News on 6 Meteorologist Station 8.
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1: Big Country traffic from the Mullen Plumbing Traffic Center.
0: Catoosa to downtown Tulsa, westbound at I-44, merging with 244. It's 15 minutes, an expected 20-minute trip southbound on 75 from Skiatook to the IDL downtown. With traffic, I'm Randy.
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0: Hi, good morning, Big Country, 99.5 KVOO. Who is this?
1: It's Casey.
0: Casey, where are you calling from?
1: I'm on the Chick Turnpike at the moment.
0: All right, well, thank you. What are you doing there? What do you do, sir?
1: I'm headed to work to do construction.
0: All right, well, thank you so much for listening. Hey, happy 4th of July weekend coming up for you. And you want to spend the Hoot House Country Music Trivia Prize? We'll get that trivia question. Guided fishing trip for four. Register to win.
1: Yes, sir.
0: All right, Casey, give her a spin there. All right, sir, this landed on a country song. The country song is When I Call Your Name. Who sings that? Is it George Strait, Vince Gill, George Jones, or Clay Walker?
1: Vince Gill.
0: Yeah, you gotcha. Yeah, you know your country music. Well, congratulations. You are entered for the chance to win the Keystone Light fishing trip for four with our friends at Advanced Angling Guide Service. Also, since you're entered for your chance to win the fishing trip, you can stop by our studios here and pick up a Keystone Light fishing vest, koozie, sunglasses, ball cap, and even Keystone Light flip-flops. 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

Big Country, 99.5 KVOO, your Who Now Buddy. And mornings, hey, join me tonight. I'm going to be at Hard Rock Hotel and Casino. I'll be out there from 6 to 8 at the Replay Sports Bar. Your chance to win a pair of tickets to see Aaron Tippin tomorrow night. Yeah, the first 10 folks that come up to the table could win a pair of tickets to see Aaron Tippin tomorrow night. And stick around, because tonight they're going to have their big fireworks display out there at Hard Rock Hotel and Casino. Not only fireworks, but drone show and everything. So that starts at 8:30 tonight. So, yeah, Hard Rock Hotel and Casino tonight. Hoot Owl will be out there from 6 to 8 this evening. Hope to see you there.

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0: KVOO, the voice of Oklahoma, Big Country 99.5 with the Who Dow. Hey, keep it here this afternoon. Our buddy Tanner is going to give you another chance to win. 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
2: A hot summer day as we start off July. Temperatures climbing into the low 90s by lunchtime and highs around 95. Maximum heat indices in the low 100s today. High sunburn risk with the breezy south wind. And stay hydrated today. Remember, beat the heat. Check the back seat. Never leave a child or a pet in the car. From the Bob Mills Weather Center, I'm News on 6 Meteorologist Station 8.
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9: Westbound Creek Turnpike in Broken Arrow after 129th. The realignment project has it to one lane there, but everything clears up by 169. Northbound on 75, slowdown starts at 121st and 96. With traffic, I'm Randy.
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Finally made it to my feet as she opened up the door. And she said, you're not gonna do this anymore.

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And I'll keep on tap for all your friends, their favorite kind of beer. And for you, I'll always keep in stock those soft aluminum cans. 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There'll be Monday night football on TV above the bar, and a payphone in the hallway when your friends can't find their car.

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0: If you're raised in Oklahoma, you were raised on the cowboy code of, if it's not yours, don't take it. 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
1: 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I'm Tanner.
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4: A hot summer day as we start off July. Temperature is climbing into the low 90s by lunchtime and highs around 95. Maximum heat indices in the low 100s today. High sunburn risk with the breezy south wind. And stay hydrated today. Remember, beat the heat. Check the back seat. Never leave a child or a pet in the car. From the Bob Mills Weather Center, I'm News on 6 Meteorologist Stacia Knight.
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8: Westbound BA is all good as you head out of Broken Arrow from Lynn Lane in between 169 and the I-44 interchange. It's a 10-minute slowdown there. And currently stop and go northbound at 75 and 96. With traffic, I'm Randy Fuller.
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Alabama, born country, big country, 99.5 KVOO, 100 years of country music history. 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And we ran across this song here by Al Ingram about KVOO, a song that he wrote and sang and produced, and it's called Big 1170 KVOO. 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

0: Tim McGraw, Sup Mike At, only on Big Country 99.5 KVOO with the Who Now, the VU Crew Summer Series. Now, we won't be out this Friday, but next Friday on July the 10th, I will be in Fort Gibson at the Harps. Yeah, this is next Friday, July the 10th. We're going to take this Friday off because lots of folks are doing 4th of July stuff. But next Friday, yeah, I'll be at the Harps in Fort Gibson from noon until 1 with our friend AB. We'll have plenty of KVO swag we're giving away and Shiner Box swag. 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
2: A hot summer day as we start off July. Temperatures climbing into the low 90s by lunchtime and highs around 95. Maximum heat indices in the low 100s today. High sunburn risk with the breezy south wind. And stay hydrated today. Remember, beat the heat. Check the back seat. Never leave a child or a pet in the car. From the Bob Mills Weather Center, I'm News on 6 Meteorologist Station 8.
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13: Have some improving driving conditions in the Tulsa Metro. No major delays or accidents to get your way. It's a 15-minute trip from Elm Place and Broken Arrow to the IDL downtown, and a brief delay northbound 75 at 96. With traffic, I'm Randy Fuller.
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0: Zone, KVOO, signed on the air in 1926, celebrating 100 years of the voice of Oklahoma. 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
1: Hey, on my radar today is a song by Keith Whitley from 1989 called I Wonder, Do You Think of Me? Now, I love Keith Whitley because we used one of his songs to start our Wild Weather and Wicked Weather shows that we used to take around to Green Country called I'm No Stranger to the Rain. Of course, everybody knows that song. Well, this was his first single released after Keith Whitley passed away at only 34 years of age. It ended up becoming his fourth of five number one hits. And that's what's on my radar right here on Big Country 99.5.
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I'm News on 6 Chief Meteorologist Travis Meyer, and that was What's on Trav's Radar. Hear it again at 1 o'clock this afternoon and 9 o'clock this evening on Big Country 99.5.

0: Big Country, 99.5, country's biggest legends, the Hoot Owl, always looking out for your breakfast taste buds. And what a Tulsa tradition, Nelson's Buffeteria. Been around many, many years over there at 4401 South Memorial. And Jody, what are some of your breakfast specials today, sweetheart?
1: Well, we always have our Hello Chicken Fried Steak or Chicken Fried Chicken. Comes with two eggs, hash browns, biscuit and gravy, toast. We have our pan-fried steak, comes with two eggs, hash browns, ham and eggs. We have our full Nelson, two eggs, pancakes, sausage or bacon, served with hash browns. We have a breakfast hamburger. We have a bacon and tomato sandwich.
0: Man, we've
1: come
0: got...
1: Come on down.
0: We
1: have omelets.
0: Yes. Now, listen, folks, if you're from out of town, never been to Nelson's. It is a Tulsa tradition. How old is Nelson's Buffeteria?
1: We are going on 93 years.
0: God, that's hard to... That's one of the Tulsa Heritage restaurants. And like I say, they're located now over just south of 41st Memorial, 4401 South Memorial. Well, and what kind of coffee do you serve there?
1: Well, we got some pretty good Cane's coffee.
0: Oh,
1: and,
0: yeah.
1: Come on down.
0: You bet. Well, sweetheart, thank you. And Nelson's Buffeteria for breakfast this morning. And it is the best. Thank you, honey.
1: Thank you.
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Oklahoma's own Toby Keith. We love him to pieces. Yeah, big country. 99.5 KVOO, your hood owl buddy in mornings. And congratulations once again to Casey Chasteen from Miami. Earlier this morning, he got himself entered for the Keystone Light guided fishing trip. It's a fishing trip for four from Advanced Angling Guide Service. So he's entered for his chance to win. And you can visit your participating Keystone Light retailers to register to win. Or tomorrow morning, I'm going to give you another chance to enter to win at 7:15.

0: Hi there. Good morning, Big Country 99.5 KVOO. Who is this?
1: This is Judy LaRue at Oak Mulkey.
0: Yeah, Judy, how you doing, sweetheart?
1: I'm doing great. Thank you. Today is my mother's 90th birthday.
0: Aww. What's your mom's name?
1: And her name's Helen Rowe.
0: Happy 90th birthday to sweet Helen in Oak Mulkey.

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I bet they'll see lots of fireworks driving around our great country, won't they? All kinds of fireworks going on around Green Country. And don't forget, tonight, Hard Rock Hotel and Casino, they're going to have a big fireworks display tonight at 8:30. Everybody is welcome outside there in the parking lot.

0: If you're raised in Oklahoma, you're raised on the cowboy code of, if it's not yours, don't take it. 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

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Big Country weather from News on 6. Chief Meteorologist Travis Martin, the News on 6 Oklahoma weather experts. Another hot day around Green Country, 94 or high. We have another heat advisory from 1 p.m. till 8 p.m. Heat index values anywhere from 105 to 108. 95 tomorrow. And boy, we've got a hot weekend on the way for our 4th of July weekend. 96 on Friday. On 4th of July, they're saying now in our high about 97 and 96 on Sunday of this weekend. I got

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0: 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Big Country 99.5 KVOO and Merle Haggard. Let's chase each other around the room tonight. Well, you might get a little hot doing that with our heat advisory out till 8 o'clock tonight. Once again, heat index values anywhere from 105 to 108. Do be very careful if you're going to be outside today because you'll get overheated real quick. So, and make sure those critters get outside and do their business and get back inside as well.
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Chris Schrader, KVLO, Big Country 99.5. This is KC. I've got Patti Loveless, David Lee Murphy on the way. My mom's favorite artist ever, John Denver with Rocky Mountain High. Now it's Ronnie Millsap, KVLO.

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Here's Patty Loveless.

0: John Denver, KBOO, Big Country 99.5. I'm KC, and I just got back from a trip to Florida, and I could not wait to tell you this story. So we were down there, my whole family down there spreading my brother's ashes because he loved being down there near Bradenton and Anna Maria Island, and R.I.P. Tony. He was awesome. And so it was a great family gathering. And we go shopping in this area, St. Armand's. I don't know if you know this area at all. Anyway, it's a really remote area of Anna Maria Island. And a guy parks behind me, and a kid gets out in an OU shirt. And I'm like, oh, my gosh, are you guys from Oklahoma? And he goes, yeah, we're from Edmond. I'm like, no way. I'm from Bristow. I work in Tulsa. He goes, oh, I do a little work in Tulsa. I said, oh, where? And he says, oh, my company has the old KVOO building. My jaw dropped. I'm like, here I am in the middle of nowhere, Florida, and a guy parks behind me that works in the old KVOO building. I'm like, I'm on KVOO. His jaw dropped. I'm like, what are the chances? It's amazing, man. Red Atkins, Randy Travis, Billy Currington. Oh, a shout out to Joe Perry, if you're listening. It was nice running into you in Florida. That's his name, Joe Perry. We'll check this unbelievably hot weather forecast as well next.
1: 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I'm Tanner.
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16: July begins with more summer heat. Plenty of sunshine this afternoon. A high of 95, heat index back over 100. Steady south wind continues around 20 miles per hour with some higher gusts. A low of 78 to high of 96 on Thursday with a slight chance for an isolated shower or storm. From the Bob Mills Weather Center, I'm News on 6 meteorologist Stephen Nairns.
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Red Atkins on KBOO, Big Country 99.5. The Nut House in Claremore, right off Route 66. That's where you can get the exclusive KBOO merchandise for the 100th anniversary. So get to the Nut House. It's 1982. Randy Travis. Hopper.

0: Currington, KVOL, Big Country 99.5. This is KC. Hey, do you feel like your name, your first name, fits your personality? I feel like KC fits my personality. That's my real name. It's not like a crazy, wacky radio name or anything. I've been KC since I was a baby. But I don't know. 42% of Americans say their first name doesn't fit their personality. And they also did this study that found out the names that are the most judged. Like, you hear a name and you picture who they are, right? Number five is Damien. I guess that makes sense. Scary. Four is John. Not sure why. Three is Donald. Oh, that's funny. A friend of mine, this is the boss here at KBO. His name's Donald. Number two is Chad. Totally. Chad. And number one, of course, you know what the number one most judged name is, right? It's Karen, which is unfortunate for all the Karens out there. Trace Atkins, Leanne Rimes, and Shenandoah on the way.
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I'm KC. 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So thank you to them as well. It's Tom T. Hall, KVOO.

Oklahoma's own KVOO signed on the air in 1926, celebrating 100 years of the voice of Oklahoma. We are KVOO-FM Henrietta, Tulsa. Tulsa time is 11 o'clock, and you're listening to country's big

It's George Strait, KVOO, Big Country 99.5. I'm KC, and just got back from a family trip. I got to say, it was so cool flying through the Dallas airport with the World Cup going on. And the World Cup is on every screen. People coming to Dallas to go to the World Cup games. There are Argentina jerseys everywhere. Brazil, people flying in, all these families flying in from different countries to go to the games. It was really, really neat. And tonight, USA versus Bosnia and Herzegovina. That's how you pronounce it. Bosnia and Herzegovina. I had to Google all that. The capital, by the way, is Sarajevo of Bosnia and Herzegovina. Thank you, Google. Anyway, 7 o'clock, USA. And you know what? We're supposed to win. We're favored, but you never know. I don't know if you saw last week's game. Turkey beat us at the last second, 3-2. This is a knockout game, so we got to win this. Go USA, USA. Here's Vince Gill, KVOO.

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Murphy Brothers, Big Country 99.5. Now, where is the Voo Crew going to be this Friday? You know, it's the summer series. The Voo Crew's out at a town, a new town around Green Country every Friday. It's Fort Gibson, Harpson, Fort Gibson, noon to 1. Get out there, see the Hoot Owl, the Voo Crew, get some KVOO merchandise, some 100th anniversary merch, and get signed up for not only that Shinerbach cooler of Shinerbach beer, but tickets to go see Brooks and Dunn October 1st in Oklahoma City. Hope to see you out at Fort Gibson Friday, noon to 1 at Harps. Here's Martina McBride, KVOO.

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0: This is Garth at KVOO Big Country 99.5. I'm KC. So it's July the 1st. Isn't it crazy? It's already July. So what happened back in the day on July the 1st that was interesting? Well, a few things. In 1963, 63 years ago, the post office began using 5-digit zip codes for the first time. That's kind of cool. 47 years ago, it was 1979, the world was changed. The first Sony Walkman went on sale on July 1st, 1979. And now everybody walks around with headphones on. And then this one is so good. One of the greatest movies, in my opinion, of the early 90s. 34 years ago, it was 1992. This movie was released on July the 1st, A League of Their Own.
1: Are you crying? Are you crying? There's no crying. There's no crying in baseball.
0: Classic Tom Hanks. So what happened in country music history? Well, Johnny will tell you next in Johnny's Country Music Minute, right after Clint Black sings some Eagles. Here's Clint's version of Desperado on KVOO.

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1: Born in 1954 today in Kentucky was Keith Whitley. He's charted 19 singles on the Billboard Country charts, including 5 consecutive number ones. He passed away in May of 1989. 1955, Patsy Cline made her network television debut on the short-lived television version of the Grand Ole Opry on ABC. 1962, Claude King was number one on the country charts with Wolverton Mountain. It was a rewrite of the original version by Merle Kilgore, which was based on a real character named Clifton Clowers, who lived in a mountain north of Morrilton, Arkansas. 1968, Tammy Wynette released her third studio album, D-I-V-O-R-C-E, and that peaked at number one on the Billboard Country Albums charts, becoming Wynette's first number one album. 1979, Waylon Jennings was number one on the U.S. country charts with Amanda. The song would be Waylon's 8th solo number one on the country charts. In 2004, Glenn Campbell began serving 10 nights in jail along with 2 years of probation for a November 2003 drunk driving hit-and-run collision. He was also sentenced to 75 hours of community service and fined $900. And in 2015, American country music singer, songwriter, and guitarist Red Lane died of cancer. His widely known songs include Till I Get It Right by Tammy Wynette and Tell Me Something Bad About Tulsa, George Strait. I'm Johnny with your Big Country 99.5 KVOO Country Music Minute.
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3: July begins with more summer heat. Plenty of sunshine this afternoon. A high of 95, heat index back over 100. Steady south wind continues around 20 miles per hour with some higher gusts. A low of 78 to high of 96 on Thursday with a slight chance for an isolated shower or storm. From the Bob Mills Weather Center, I'm News on 6 Meteorologist Stephen Nairns.
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Happy 4th of July week from KVMO, Big Country 99.5. You're probably going to be hearing that song a lot from Toby sometime the rest of this week, maybe into Saturdays. 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

0: Sarah Evans at KVLO, Big Country 99.5. She's going to be here. She's coming to town on Friday, September 25th. Had to look that one up. 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I've got it right there at the bottom of the website for you to check out. Tracy Lawrence, Sawyer Brown, Mark Chestnut on the way, too. This is KVOO.
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1: Wayne called the other day. He's the owner of Lifetime Transmissions, and he asked me to help him commemorate the 250th anniversary of the signing of the Declaration of Independence. You know, I always thought that the 56 men who signed it were just ordinary men, but considering what happened to them, I'm thinking they were far from ordinary. Thomas Jefferson was the principal author of the Declaration of Independence. He crafted the words that guide and inspire people to this day, that our rights, among them life itself, liberty, and the freedom to pursue happiness, come not from governments, but from God. And I still can't help but wonder, would there be 56 people today who'd put their lives on the line just to stand up for what they believe in? Or would we all be out somewhere drinking beer, grilling brats, and waiting for the fireworks to begin? I hope that wouldn't be the case, but I don't know.
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Tracy Lawrence at KBOO, Big Country 99.5. I'm KC. And here in about 3 minutes or so, after I play Sawyer Brown, I want to play you the song that is being used as the theme for the KBOO special that's going to be on tomorrow night, 6:30, News on 6, celebrating 100 years, all the interviews, the people, the history, the music. And this song was written about KBOO, and it's just fantastic. So that's coming up right after Thank God From You from Sawyer.

There's Sawyer Brown on KVLO, Big Country 99.5. I'm KC, Leanne Rimes, Dwight Ilkum, and Merle Haggard coming up. Plus the national anthem at noon, like I do every day. But as I promised you, I wanted to play this song for you. This song is being used as the theme for the big KVOO special that's airing on News on 6 tomorrow, 6:30 p.m., with all the history of KVOO, the music, the people, celebrities. It's unbelievable. So check that out. But this song was written by a Louisiana guy. He's H.D. Ainsworth. He and his buddy Steve Sullivan, who's in the Western Swing Music Society of the Southwest, they wrote this about back in the 1170 KVOO days, when you could hear it countrywide, even up into Canada, and truckers would listen. This song is big.

Oklahoma's own KVOO signed on the air in 1926. Celebrating 100 years of the voice of Oklahoma. We are KVOO FM Henrietta, Tulsa. Tulsa time is 12 o'clock. Stuart Martin Kubota brings you our national anthem. As America celebrates 250 years of freedom, sacrifice, and the spirit that built this country, we pause to honor the red, white, and blue on

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It's Leanne Rimes at KBOO, Big Country 99.5, right before Leanne. The national anthem from Ricochet, 1996. Ricochet, of course, here from Tulsa. Jeff and Junior Bryant. And Heath Wright still lives here in Oklahoma. Heath, the lead singer, still lives in, he lives in Vianne, I think. But that version, what I love about that version of the national anthem from Ricochet, it was the only country version ever to get on the charts, the Billboard charts. How cool is that? Here's Dwight Yoakam, Guitars, Cadillacs.

0: 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I'm KC on KBOO, Big Country 99.5. 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

0: Chris Ledoux on KVOO, Big Country 99.5. This is KC, and I've, you know, I love dumb criminal stories. This one, though, I don't know if he's a dumb criminal. This is more of a dumb hero story. The Mexican Batman. That's what they're calling him. It's this vigilante in Mexico that police are looking for because, get this one, there are all these motorcycle thieves that are being mysteriously caught and duct taped to light poles with the stolen motorcycle nearby. Some of them even have thief written across their forehead. Mexican Batman. Now, police are saying, though, hey, Mexican Batman, just know that those people that are found duct taped to light poles, they're considered victims. So I guess it is kind of a dumb criminal story, but I don't know. I hope it streams on Netflix. I'd watch Mexican Batman. Reba McEntire, Sammy Kershaw, and George Jones next. Plus, we'll check this really hot weather forecast. My friends at News on 6.
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19: July begins with more summer heat. Plenty of sunshine this afternoon. A high of 95. Heat index back over 100. Steady south wind continues around 20 miles per hour with some higher gusts. A low of 78 to high of 96 on Thursday with a slight chance for an isolated shower or storm. For the Bob Mills Weather Center, I'm News on 6 meteorologist Stephen Nairns.
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20: 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Well,

It's the Big Country 99.5. I'm KC on KBOO, and you know we're the station that first played Reba McEntire on the radio. Reba's a big part of that special tomorrow night because Tanner got to interview her down in Atoka, and of course KBOO meant a lot to Reba and her family, so check that up. 6:30 tomorrow night on News on 6, celebrating 100 years of the Voice of Oklahoma. Tanner said he's already seen it and said it's amazing. I can't wait to see it. Sammy Kershaw, Third Rate Romance, is on Big Country 99.5.

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0: Big Country 99.5, George Jones and KVOO. I'm KC. Yesterday, my wife and I were talking about this crazy weather in Oklahoma. All that rain, the saturation, the flooding, now all the heat and the humidity. And we started talking about Trav and News on 6, Travis Meyer, being the best for so many years and stuff. And she said, I wonder when Trav is going to retire. I mean, this, you know, he's getting 3 hours of sleep and he's overnight, you know, till 5 in the morning with hailstorms and things. And hopefully never. Hopefully Trav never retires. But when the time comes, I was like, oh, that's going to be a bummer. And she said, you know what? I think everybody in Oklahoma loved Trav so much for so many years that when and if he ever does, everybody in Oklahoma will be like, thank you for keeping us safe and informed, and you deserve some time off. So it's so true. Trav's just the best. And we're also blessed to have Trav here on KVOO at 1 o'clock. What's on Trav's radar? He's going to play a country song for you. So I totally agree with her. I mean, Trav's just, he's an icon. Jody Messina, Alabama. Trish Yearwood, she's in love with a boy on the way, too, on KVOO.
1: 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And you can score some ice cold Coors Light in honor of a century of KVOO. We've been the soundtrack to Oklahoma for 100 years. And

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Joni Messina on Big Country 99.5 KBLO. I just saw the Thunder were in the news, you know, making some off-season moves. Get ready for the 26-27 season. Try to get to those the NBA Finals this year. That Dort, who's been with the Thunder for 7 years now, they picked up his option for the next season. So that's great for our defense. And we also signed Isaiah Hartenstein. I think the Atlanta Hawks were trying to go after Hartenstein. And we signed him to a 3-year, $75 million contract. So looking forward to the Thunder season. Here's Alabama, Lady Down on Love at KBOL. It's her.

Trisha Yearwood and KBOO, Big Country 99.5. I've got George Strait on the way, Brooks and Dunn. I'll tell you how you can win some Brooks and Dunn tickets when they're down in Oklahoma City in October. And, of course, at 1 o'clock, what's on Trav's radar? Mr. Travis Meyer takes off that red tie and comes down and doesn't look at weather. He looks at country music on his radar, and he'll play a country music song for you at 1 o'clock that he loves. Right now, Tim McGraw, my next 30 years, is on Big Country 99.5. KBOO.

0: 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We are KVOO FM Henrietta Tulsa. 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Not only is he the Oklahoma weather expert, he's got great taste in music too.
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1: Hey, on my radar today is a song by Keith Whitley from 1989 called I Wonder, Do You Think of Me? Now, I love Keith Whitley because we used one of his songs to start our Wild Weather and Wicked Weather shows that we used to take around to Green Country called I'm No Stranger to the Rain. Of course, everybody knows that song. Well, this was his first single released after Keith Whitley passed away at only 34 years of age. It ended up becoming his fourth of five number one hits. And that's what's on my radar right here on Big Country 99.5.
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Brooks and Dunn, Big Country 99.5 KVOO. They're going to be in Oklahoma City October 1st at the Paycom Center. 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You know, the VU Cruise Summer Series is going on. 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And a Shinerbach cooler full of Shinerbach beer. This Friday, the Hoot Owl will be out with the VU Crew from noon to 1 at Harps in Fort Gibson. Go get those tickets from the Hoot Owl. Here's George Strait, Unwound on KVOO.

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0: Zach Brown Band, the KVLO, Big Country 99.5. This is KC. I get to meet so many cool people in this business. I'm so fortunate. Like News on 6 is upstairs. My friend Leanne Taylor is walking around a guest, you know, and brought him down to the radio stations. And she introduced me to this guy named Laddie. Laddie is from Cushing, but he's a Navy diver. He's been stationed in San Diego. He is the guy that went out with all the Navy divers to get the astronauts from the Artemis. When Artemis went around the moon and came down and landed in the ocean, he was the guy that opened up the hatch to bring out the astronauts. How cool is that? And I was like, did you figure out that you were going to be the guy to open up the hatch and be part of history? And he said, no, we just figure that out when we're out in the boat. I'm like, who has the tool? All right, Laddie's got it. Go ahead and open it up. So, so cool. Mary Chapin Carpenter, Diamond Rio, Kenny Rogers, and the hot weather forecast from my friends at News on 6 next.
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14: A gusty south wind still underway, a high of 95. The heat index at 102. Tonight, the temperature slowly dropping down. Tomorrow morning, 77. Thursday and Friday, a high of 96. On the 4th of July, the daytime high of 98. The heat index nearing 110. From the Bob Mills Weather Center, I'm News on 6's Alan Crone.
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2: On a warm summer's evening, on a train bound for nowhere, I met up with a gambler. We were both too tired to sleep, so we took turns of staring out the window at the darkness till boredom overtook us.

0: Kenny Rogers at KBOO, Big Country 99.5. This is KC. So this is interesting. WalletHub.com, they just released this map of the most educated cities in America. And they say while higher education doesn't necessarily mean, you know, a happy life, you know, college degree or graduate or master's, having higher education does translate to higher salaries. And then certain cities attract those higher salaries for the higher education levels. So, number one in the country for the most educated city in America, Ann Arbor, Michigan. Huh. Number two is Durham, North Carolina. And then number three is San Jose. Where is Bristow, Oklahoma? Oh, they only did 30 cities. Oh, we were probably 31 on the list. The Judds, Rascal Flatts, Freddie Fender, and Faith Hill on the way.
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We're going to be in the 90s, and the heat index is going to be over 100. I saw on News on 6 that Saturday and Sunday, the heat index will be around 107. 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

It's Pantelis and KBOO, Big Country 99.5. I'm KC. I cannot wait till tomorrow, man. I'm really excited. 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Here's Paul Overstreet. That is

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Willie and Merle on KVOO, Big Country 99.5. 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I like these guys. 1993, this is their big breakthrough hit. Goodbye Says It All from Blackhawk. KVOO.

Kenny Chesney on KBOL Big Country 99.5. I'm KC. I always love to see what happened back in the day on this date. You know, July 1st. This is a good one. This one sent me down a Google rabbit hole. 46 years ago, it was 1980 that O Canada became the Canadian national anthem. Isn't that interesting? And I was like, well, what was Canada's anthem before that? So I Googled it. It was God Save the Queen, of course, because of England. And that made me think about how we took God Save the Queen here in America and turned it into our own sort of anthem. My country, 'tis of thee. We're like, yeah, we're not part of you anymore. But and when we like the song, we're just going to change the lyrics up. So what happened in country music history on July the 1st back in the day? Well, Johnny will tell you in Johnny's Country Music Minute right after Alan Jackson. Here's a little bitty on

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1: Born in 1954 today in Kentucky was Keith Whitley. He's charted 19 singles on the Billboard Country charts, including 5 consecutive number ones. He passed away in May of 1989. 1955, Patsy Cline made her network television debut on the short-lived television version of the Grand Ole Opry on ABC. 1962, Claude King was number one on the country charts with Wolverton Mountain. It was a rewrite of the original version by Merle Kilgore, which was based on a real character named Clifton Clowers, who lived in a mountain north of Morrilton, Arkansas. 1968, Tammy Wynette released her third studio album, D-I-V-O-R-C-E, and that peaked at number one on the Billboard Country Albums charts, becoming Wynette's first number one album. 1979, Waylon Jennings was number one on the U.S. country charts with Amanda. The song would be Waylon's 8th solo number one on the country charts. In 2004, Glenn Campbell began serving 10 nights in jail along with 2 years of probation for a November 2003 drunk driving hit-and-run collision. He was also sentenced to 75 hours of community service and fined $900. And in 2015, American country music singer, songwriter, and guitarist Red Lane died of cancer. His widely known songs include Till I Get It Right by Tammy Wynette and Tell Me Something Bad About Tulsa, George Strait. I'm Johnny with your Big Country 99.5 KBOO Country Music Minute.
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5: Hot weather continues across the area as we move toward the 4th of July. If you're putting up hay, you will have to be aware there's a slight chance of isolated storms southeast of Tulsa on Thursday evening. A better chance of a few scattered thunderstorms around on Sunday afternoon and Monday. In the meantime, tonight, fair and warm and 77. Tomorrow, hot. If you're working outside, 95, and there's hardly a south breeze, 5 to 10 miles. Power heat index 103. Take it easy. Similar story Friday. From News on 6, I'm meteorologist Travis Meyer.
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Brooks and Dunn, Ain't Nothing About You, KBOO, Big Country 99.5. I'm KC with Keith Anderson coming up. And now, Highway 40 Blues. It's Ricky Skaggs on KBOO.

0: Keith Anderson at KVLO, Big Country 99.5. I'm KC. And speaking of picking wildflowers, I know this is really random, but we still have wildflowers at our pasture out in Bristow. That's so weird to me. Maybe because of the weather. I don't know how it all works. But because of all the rain and then the heat, I've never seen wildflowers this late in the year. It's July. And speaking of it being July, I never saw a June bug all spring. Bizarre. Toby Keith, Lil Texas, and Ronnie Millsap coming up on KVOO.
1: 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I'm Tanner.
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2: Wayne called the other day. He's the owner of Lifetime Transmissions, and he asked me to help him commemorate the 250th anniversary of the signing of the Declaration of Independence, and he wanted me to share these words from our former president, Ronald Reagan.
3: Our founding fathers brought about the only true revolution that has ever taken place in man's history, but freedom is never more than one generation away from extinction. 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The only way they can inherit the freedom we have known is if we fight for it, protect it, defend it, and then hand it to them with the well-taught lessons of how they in their lifetime must do the same. And if you and I don't do this, then you and I may well spend our sunset years telling our children and our children's children what it once was like in America when men were free.
2: And thanks, Wayne, for using your ad time to share this message.
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Toby Keith at KBLO, Big Country 99.5 MKC. And as you're getting ready for the 4th of July on Saturday, make sure you head out on Friday at lunch. Maybe you have Friday off. This will be perfect. Get over to Fort Gibson. Harps in Fort Gibson is where the VU crew is going to be set up from noon to 1. The Hoot Owl will be out there getting you registered for that Shinerbach cooler with Shinerbach beer. Free tickets to go see Brooks and Dunn in Oklahoma City. And they're going to have some, while supplies last, free T-shirts and merchandise for the 100th anniversary of KBLO. Fort Gibson, noon to 1 at Harps. The VU crew and the Hoot Owl from KBLO. Here's a little

Ronnie Millsap of KVOL Big Country 99.5. This is KC. It's time for me to head back to my little greenhouse on the hill there in Bristow Creek County, US of A. Tanner is coming in. He's going to kick off the show with a great song that was number one on July the 1st back in KVOO history, which is brought to you by our friends at Mattress Firm, by the way. So have a good time listening to Tanner. I'll talk to you tomorrow. Stay cool. Here's Vern Gosden. Set him up, Joe. KVOO.

0: Oklahoma's own KVOO signed on the air in 1926, celebrating 100 years of the voice of Oklahoma. We are KVOO FM Henrietta, Tulsa. Tulsa time is 3 o'clock. It's time to look back on this day in KVOO history with Tanner, presented by Mattress Firm. 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
1: Hey, what's going on? I'm Tanner. Glad to have you along this afternoon. I've got the Oak Ridge Boys kicking our show off today. This was their third number one song, and it was on top of the chart on this day in 1980 on KVOO. Here's Trying to Love Two Women.

KVOO. Well, it is caller number 9 time once again. I've got some tickets to go see Sarah Evans up for grabs. Now, she is going to be making a stop in town Friday, September 25th out at Hard Rock Hotel and Casino. If you're caller 9 right now, I'm going to get you in for free because I've got a pair of tickets for you. And I will also get you qualified for that grand prize Live Life at the Hard Rock Experience. That's an overnight hotel stay and dinner, of course, on top of the tickets. So I'm looking for caller 9 at 918-879-9999. Give me a call and

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0: That is the Judds on Big Country 99.5 KVOO, and we need to get us a winner now for these Sarah Evans tickets. Who's this?
1: It's Lucille Hines, and I'm from Okmulgee, Oklahoma.
0: Lucille, what are you up to this afternoon?
1: Well, I'm actually clocking out of work. I work at Kirby's Cafe in Okmulgee.
0: Well, guess what? You're a winner. You're caller 9.
1: Yes! I'm so excited. Yes.
0: You just won a pair of tickets to see Sarah Evans at the Hard Rock Hotel and Casino September 25th. And then you're also qualified for that Live Live at the Hard Rock Grand Prize. And that's an overnight hotel stay and dinner in addition to the tickets. So how does that sound?
1: Oh, heck yeah. That sounds amazing.
0: Well, thank you for listening, Lucille. And we will do this again at 3:15 tomorrow afternoon.
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17: Hot weather continues across the area as we move toward the 4th of July. If you're putting up hay, you will have to be aware there's a slight chance of isolated storms southeast of Tulsa on Thursday evening. A better chance of a few scattered thunderstorms around on Sunday afternoon and Monday. In the meantime, tonight, fair and warm and 77. Tomorrow, hot if you're working outside, 95. And there's hardly a south breeze, 5 to 10 miles per hour, heat index 103. Take it easy. Similar story Friday. From News on 6, I'm meteorologist Travis Meyer.
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Well, hey, happy first day of July. Glad to have you along this afternoon. Now, here's a song from the very underrated Dan Seals, and I think this song needs to be a part of the conversation of greatest country songs of all time. I love this one. It's "Everything That Glitters Is Not Gold." Song.

0: guys from Sawyer Brown with Some Girls Do on Big Country 99.5 KVOO. Well, hey, if you've not heard, we have kicked off one of my favorite giveaways that we do every year. And I think this is like the fifth or sixth year that we've done this. It's our guided fishing trip giveaway along with Keystone Light. So we've teamed up with them along with Advanced Angling Guide Service, and you could win a guided fishing trip for four people. And my buddy Zach, who has Advanced Angling Guide Service, man, let me tell you, he knows his stuff, and he will certainly put you on some fish. Now, if you were listening this morning with the Hoot Owl, you heard Casey Chastain from up in Miami, Oklahoma, got qualified to go on that trip, and you could too. 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Either stop by participating Keystone Light retailers, or the Hoot Owl has you another chance to get qualified at 7:15 tomorrow morning. Speaking of fishing, I've got our fishing hole forecast coming up along with George Strait and Johnny Cash.
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0: 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I'm Tanner, and before

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0: Hey, get your 4th of July started with the Hoot Owl. He'll be broadcasting live Wednesday night at Hard Rock Hotel and Casino, Tulsa. They've got their big 250th celebration going on with their first ever fireworks and drone show that evening. We'll be set up at Replay Sports Bar, and the first 10 people to come see us get tickets to see Aaron Tippin. 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
0: High water continues to impact a bunch of lakes around Green Country, but the fishing has stayed surprisingly strong. Bell Cow and Chandler are both producing good largemouth bass on plastic, spinnerbaits, and topwater, with crappie and channel catfish also biting well. Grand Lake is seeing good blue catfish below the dam on cut bait and shad, while largemouth bass are being caught around docks and shoreline brush. If you're chasing catfish, Ulaga is one of the hottest lakes this week, with excellent action on shad and worms in flooded areas, and Caw Lake continues to deliver excellent catfish along with good white bass, crappie, and paddlefish below the dam. Tin Killer is another standout with excellent catfish and good smallmouth bass around creek channels, riprap, and standing timber. Keystone is producing good largemouth bass around brush and rocky shorelines, while Hudson is giving folks good stripers and white bass below the dam, along with plenty of catfish action. Just keep in mind, several lakes remain well above normal levels, so expect high water, floating debris, and changing conditions before heading out. That's your Big Country 99.5 KVOO Fish and Hole Forecast.

99.5 KVOO. We'll get the request line open here in about 5 or 6 minutes. So start thinking up if there's a song I could play for you. Make sure you got your phone nearby, too, because I certainly want to hear from you. Right now, it's Tracy Lawrence. This is KVOO.

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Well, give me a call if there's a song you want to hear. I've got that request line open now, and I need your request so that we can pull off one for you, one for me at 4 o'clock. And that's where I play a song for you, but then I followed up with a song for me. Something I'm feeling and something I want to hear, but I try to go off of your song and match the vibe and the style of yours with that song I pick. So it's a fun challenge for me, but of course, I can't get this done without your request. Holler at me, 918-879-9999.

0: Amazon, KVOO signed on the air in 1926, celebrating 100 years of the voice of Oklahoma. 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
1: 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Well, we will do this in remembrance of your dad, and then after this, I'm going to play something for me. 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

0: 101.5 KVOO. We're doing one for you, one for me, and that's for you, Carson, out in Broken Arrow. It's George Strait with Oceanfront Property, and now it's my turn to pick out a song. So going off of that one that bends the truth a little bit, let's do another song about lying. Here's one that I love from Daryl Singletary. This is I Let Her Lie on KVOO.
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Lawrence, Oklahoma Zone, Blake Shelton on Big Country 99.5 KVOO. So I just learned today is National Postal Workers Day. And on a day like today, as hot as it's been here lately, man, you can't say enough great things and how much we appreciate our local postal workers. So glad to have you along this afternoon. Here's another Okie. This is Mel McDaniel. Down on the call.

0: song from Brooks and Dunn right there. It is She Used to Be Mine, and this is Big Country 99.5 KVOL. Well, appreciate you hanging out today. I'm Tanner. So if you caught Johnny's Country Music Minute earlier, then you know that we've got a birthday in the country music world. And it's a guy who's got to be in my top three favorite country singers of all time, and somebody who just had an incredible voice and who we lost way too soon. I'm talking about the great Keith Whitley. So here real quick, I'm going to walk you through my top three personal favorite songs from Keith Whitley. Number three has got to be this one. Why they make old stories up when I'm over you. Now that song was actually released after he had passed away. It is I'm Over You. My second favorite song from Keith Whitley is this one. I'm no stranger to the rain. That, of course, is one of his biggest hits, and also it was the last song that he ever released while he was alive. That is I'm No Stranger to the Rain. My number one favorite song from Keith Whitley has got to be this one. Miami, Miami, love me after all. That one was one of his earlier songs, and also I feel like has gotten a little bit of new life thanks to TikTok. And then also, Morgan Wallen, who's a new country artist, has a song that kind of includes the chorus from that one. It is Miami, Miami. So we're talking about this on Facebook right now, and I would love to hear what your favorites from Keith Whitley are. You can go weigh in right now on our Facebook page at Big Country 99.5.
1: 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I'm Tanner.
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4: Hot weather continues across the area as we move toward the 4th of July. If you're putting up hay, you will have to be aware there's a slight chance of isolated storms southeast of Tulsa on Thursday evening. A better chance of a few scattered thunderstorms around on Sunday afternoon and Monday. In the meantime, tonight, fair and warm and 77. Tomorrow, hot if you're working outside, 95. And there's hardly a south breeze, 5 to 10 miles per hour, heat index 103. Take it easy. Similar story Friday. From News on 6, I'm meteorologist Travis Meyer.
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18: Eastbound the BA from Harvard to 145th. Expect about a 13-minute trip there. 20 minutes northbound on 169, 244 to Owosso, and a brief delay through the ongoing roadwork southbound 75 to 96. With traffic, I'm Randy Fuller.
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0: Country 99.5 KVOO. Well, we are so excited for our TV special that's going to be airing tomorrow night. Certainly hope you'll join us, and I'll tell you a little more about it here in a bit. But right now, I'm going to play you what we're using as the theme song for the show tomorrow night. This is going to bring back some memories, I'm sure, because it's all about KVOO. So this was written by Steve Sullivan and H.D. Ainsworth. And then Steve produced this song. It's called Big 1170 KVOO. Check this out.
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Michaels with Broken Heartsville on Big Country 99.5 KVOO. Also played the theme song that we're using tomorrow night for our TV special, which I am so excited about, and I hope you'll join us for, because this is a fun look back at the first 100 years of KVOO, dating all the way back to 1926. Of course, we talk plenty about Bob Wills and Kane's Ballroom. Tess Monty does a great

0: story on Billy Parker, and then I got to talk to Reba McEntire and Garth Brooks for this show. So it's going to be great. We've been working really hard on it, and that is airing tomorrow night at 6:30 on News on 6, all presented by RCB Bank and Neely Agency. 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
1: Coors Light and Big Country are celebrating 100 years of KVOO, the only way we know how, with country music and cold beer. 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And you can score some ice cold Coors Light in honor of a century of KVOO. We've been the soundtrack to Oklahoma for 100 years. And

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9: Big Country traffic from the Mullen Plumbing Traffic Center.
10: Heading toward Bixby on Southbound Memorial, you're looking at about 15 minutes, including all the signal light delays in between the Creek Turnpike and the Harmony Bridge. It's down to one lane, southbound 75. As usual, 96 of the roadwork in Jinxon is stacking up traffic. With traffic, I'm Randy Fuller.
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That's Oklahoma's own Garth Brooks on Big Country 99.5 KVOO. We'll stick around for the fast train at 5. We'll get that going at 5 o'clock. And as you're getting off work today, heading home, I'm not playing any slow songs. So stand by. Well, it's been-

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0: That's Alan Jackson kicking off our fast train at 5 on Big Country 99.5 KVOO. We're going to hear from Oklahoma's own Toby Keith and Kenny Chesney and Dolly Parton. Right now, it's the great John Denver.
1: Clap your hands. Well, life on the farm is kind of laid back. Ain't much an old country boy like me can't hack. It's early to rise, early in the sack. I thank God I'm a country boy. Well, a simple kind of life never did me no harm. 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They

0: song.
1: It's Oklahoma's own Toby Keith with the Fast Train at 5 on Big Country 99.5 KVOO. So you know, the 22nd annual Toby Keith and Friends Golf Classic was just held a few weeks ago in Oklahoma City. It was a big deal. Trace Adkins was there, and they raised over $1.35 million for the Toby Keith Foundation and the OK Kids Corral. Certainly some incredible work they do there. We continue with Kenny Chesney. Here's the good stuff.
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0: Parton on Big Country 99.5 KVOO. Well, appreciate you hanging out today. I'm Tanner, and real quick, I've got to say congratulations again to Lucille Hines from out in Okmulgee. If you were listening a couple hours ago, then you heard that she scored some of those tickets to see Sarah Evans I'm giving away this week. Now, Sarah Evans is going to be at the Hard Rock Hotel and Casino September 25th, so you could score the tickets. And also, if you win them, I'll be putting your name in the drawing for that grand prize Live Live at the Hard Rock Experience. 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So we'll do it again at 3:15 tomorrow afternoon.
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1: Hot weather continues across the area as we move toward the 4th of July. If you're putting up hay, you will have to be aware there's a slight chance of isolated storms southeast of Tulsa on Thursday evening. A better chance of a few scattered thunderstorms around on Sunday afternoon and Monday. In the meantime, tonight, fair and warm and 77. Tomorrow, hot. If you're working outside, 95, and there's hardly a south breeze, 5 to 10 miles per hour, heat index 103. Take it easy. Similar story Friday. From News on 6, I'm meteorologist Travis Meyer.
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2: Big Country traffic from the Mullen Plumbing Traffic Center.
3: Eastbound Creek Turnpike looking pretty good from Memorial to 129th. Along the way at the transition with 169, there is a delay. And heading eastbound on I-44 toward Catoosa, be ready for a brief slowdown there. With traffic, I'm Randy Fuller.
4: I'm Rob.
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99.5 KVOO. So Tim McGraw is reportedly set to perform at Taylor Swift's wedding this weekend. Can you imagine having Tim McGraw play at your wedding? Makes sense in that case, though, because she has a song named after him. Here's Tim now. It's down on

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1: There's the King, George Strait, on Big Country 99.5 KVOO. So I was just watching this video and cracking up at this. This guy made a TikTok kind of making fun of the ridiculous names that grandparents can end up with nowadays. So take a listen to this.
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9: Road work on southbound 75 and 96 is delaying traffic. If you want to get around that, you can exit at 81st, go east to Elwood, south through 121st, back west, and rejoin 75 on your way to Glenpool. With traffic, I'm Randy Fuller.
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0: Big Country 99.5 KVOO. So, of course, we're just a few days out from the 4th of July now. And here's what Billy Currington says sticks out in his mind growing up around the 4th.
1: My best memories would be hanging out with my mom, brother, and sister on the beach on Tabby Island, right off the coast of Savannah, Georgia. We'd go there pretty much every year, and we'd light our own fireworks and watch the ones that they had for us. They were the best times, some of the best times of my life.
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KPOO has been playing country since before Tulsa said, this construction will only take a few months. 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

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We're going to do six more songs from that era, like John Michael Montgomery with I Swear. That's coming up in a bit with our 90s Country Six-Pack. I do it every evening at 6 o'clock, so make sure you stick around. Right now it's Roseanne Cash. Here's Tennessee Flat Top Box. Yeah.

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0: Here's Oklahoma's own Joe Diffie kicking off our 90s country six-pack on Big Country 99.5 KVOO. I've got Travis Tritt, Trace Adkins, Wade Hayes coming up. Right now, it's a song that I've often said has got to be one of my favorites from the 90s. This is Mark Chestnut with I Just Wanted You to Know.
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Cross Country Six Pack on Big Country 99.5 KVOO. So, of course, we got the World Cup going on here in the United States. And I was just reading that soccer fans are supporting their teams by going to the opposing team's hotel and making noise so they can't sleep. Man, talk about cutthroats right there. Here's Wade Hayes. Neon.

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Well, I hope you're making your way out to the Hard Rock. There's going to be a big old fireworks and drone show tonight. The Hoot Owl is actually out there broadcasting live, so we're going to check in with him after this great song from Billy Dean. Here's If There Hadn't Been You.

0: 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I'm Tanner.
1: And I'm Travis Meyer. 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
3: Hey friends, the Hoot Owl broadcasting live out here at Hard Rock Hotel and Casino in Catoosa. We're here till 8 o'clock tonight. Come on out and join us. Now we're upstairs in the replay bar. And we have all kinds of Big Country prizes you can win. Also, you can win a pair. Well, let's see. We can have them stop by for Aaron Tippin tickets. Right, AB?
4: 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We've got some Aaron Tippin, but a lot of other goodies as well.
3: 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And also, let's see here. Don't forget the big fireworks going on here at the hotel tonight outside. 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Again, all the festivities start for the 250-year salute to the great America. 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
1: Road work on southbound 75 and 96 is delaying traffic. If you want to get around that, you can exit at 81st, go east to Elwood, south to 121st, back west, and rejoin 75 on your way to Glenpool. With traffic, I'm Randy Fuller.
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Make sure you join us tomorrow night, our TV special celebrating 100 years of KVOO. I'm so excited for this. We'll be talking with Reba McEntire and Garth Brooks. We talk about Bob Wills, Billy Parker. It is going to be a great show. So that's tomorrow night, 6:30 on News on 6, all presented by RCB Bank and Neely Agency. 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This is Kenny Chesney. 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

0: One of my favorites from the Judds right there. It is Love is Alive, and this is Big Country 99.5 KVOO. So I was just reading this story about how pickle lemonade is a thing, and it's homemade lemonade enhanced with dill pickle brine. And they say it creates a balanced and unique flavor profile, which I've actually had this before. They've been selling it the past few years out at the Tulsa State Fair. And don't knock it till you try it. It is really good, but I guess people are starting to kind of make this at home and venture out with it. If you make it anything like the one I had at the Tulsa State Fair, you'll be glad you did.
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3: 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That starts at 8:30. They're not only going to do fireworks, they're going to have a great drone show, too, tonight. 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So you can come out and enjoy that this evening with the whole family. And then come on inside Hard Rock Hotel and Casino. 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
6: Hot weather continues across the area as we move toward the 4th of July. If you're putting up hay, you will have to be aware there's a slight chance of isolated storms southeast of Tulsa on Thursday evening. A better chance of a few scattered thunderstorms around on Sunday afternoon and Monday. In the meantime, tonight, fair and warm and 77. Tomorrow, hot. If you're working outside, 95. And there's hardly a south breeze. 5 to 10 miles per hour, heat index 103. Take it easy. Similar story Friday. From News on 6, I'm meteorologist Travis Meyer.
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Big Country 99.5 KVOO. So you can now pre-order a CD of Alan Jackson's final concert that was this past weekend in Nashville. Sounded like it was so much fun. And that's expected to ship in December. You do want to order that. Here he is with I Don't Even Know Your Name.

0: 95 KVOO. Well, thank you so much for hanging out today. I'm Tanner, and it is about that time for me to hit the road, head back home to Collinsville, because my buddy Johnny is coming in next at 7. So hope you have a terrific evening. Here's Merle Haggard.
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1: There's a story that my daddy tells religiously, like clockwork every time he sees an opening in a conversation about the way things used to be.